It is Dina Tanley. I know RJ Carlin from Old School and Anthems is such a big fan of this one. It is Acting Tough on BFBS, the Forces station, BFBS Beats. It is Jess Brady with you. Now, you know, back in the day when we used to just, you know, be young and watch music videos for hours on end at our parents' station, this one always reminds me of that time from the early noughties. Yeah, one of the most random music videos with all the baby parachuters. Boogie Pimps, Somebody to Love.

0: Honestly, it still gets me. How do they make those time changes, those tempo changes work? They shouldn't, but they really do. Genius stuff from LF System. That tune's been out for a few years now, but I still cannot get my head around it. It's Afraid to Feel, and it's George Wedlake with you on BFBS The Forces Station for Ops Breakfast on Sunday, the 10th of May, 2026. I hope you're good wherever you are, whatever you're up to across the Forces world. We will get back to the music in just a moment with Milky and Mallgrab, as promised. But first, please note, this next story may contain some upsetting themes. So a new book is on sale documenting the Parachute Regiment's time in Afghanistan, and I recently caught up with Colonel Commandant of the Parachute Regiment, Major General Ollie Kingsbury, OBE, all about the new book, The Parachute Regiment Afghanistan, 2001 to 2021.
1: So this book covers obviously a very intense period of our regiment's history. I think if you take the entire sort of 20 years, really, from when we very first went to the final operations in 2021, that's a very significant percentage of what is still quite a young regiment. And I wouldn't want to compare operations in Afghanistan with anything we've done in the past in the Falklands or World War II or anywhere else. But the contribution of paratroopers to the Afghanistan operation is really, really significant. And so as we came out of that as an army and as a nation, we as a regiment wanted to sort of get something formally down to record some of the stories and to pay tribute to the, particularly of, obviously to the people who'd lost their lives, but to the people who'd fought and soldiered in Afghanistan. It's a source of enormous pride to me, even though it's quite a long time since I served in a para battalion. I was in Tupara in 2001 when we were getting ready to go, 2002 when we first deployed, and that it was Tupara who were almost the last unit out of Afghanistan in 2021.
0: And Ollie, if you don't mind me asking, do you have any personal recollections from Afghanistan or that period of time? You don't have to go into any details at all, but what was that time like for you?
1: Yeah, tons. I mean, I did more than some, less than many others, I think. I did three tours there in total. First in Tupara when I was the patrols platoon commander in 2002 when we were up in Kabul. Once my last tour was when I was a company commander in Threepara down in Helmand. And then in the middle, I was a brigade chief of staff in a different brigade, but with paras were around the place at various stages in that operation. I mean, so many stories, really. I think I came of age as a soldier and an officer. I remember lying in a ditch when I was a company commander with leaves landing on my head that were being knocked off the trees by various bullets being fired around the place and thinking for a minute, I will find out now whether I can do this job. And it kind of worked out mainly due to the efforts of others probably rather than mine. So there's many, many stories and, you know, everyone's got many more sort of exciting and dangerous than I have, I think. But it just really reinforces to me the importance of that series of operations that happened at punctuation marks throughout each of our careers as we were developing and growing up and learning and all that sort of thing. It's probably not too melodramatic to say that I don't think the day goes by in my army or personal life where I don't in some way reflect on something I learned or saw from my Afghanistan tours.
0: You mentioned a second ago you've got your copy then, the Parachute Regiment Afghanistan 2001 to 2021. What would you say to anybody thinking about buying this book?
1: Definitely buy it. I think it is brilliant to read from cover to cover. The sort of narrative story of all of those tours, you know, as I say, all sort of spirals around each other. I think it's just a great, you know, ripping yarn. It's also great, I think, to just dip in and out, you know, a particular person you remember, a particular story, particular date. I wonder if I can just sort of find out a bit more about that, so you can dip in and out of it. And then maybe not most importantly, but the proceeds go to our amazing regimental charity, Support Our Paras, which is where you can buy the book and you know, all of that money. And I sit, I'm very lucky to sit as a trustee on that charity board and see where that money goes back into helping both serving soldiers, but also veterans and various sort of welfare challenges and all the rest of it. So every sort of penny of profit goes straight back into the regiment. So it's definitely an investment on behalf of the regiment, as well as being a great read.
0: Colonel Commandant of the Parachute Regiment, Major General Ollie Kingsbury, OBE, on BFES, the Forces Station. 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
1: The forces

Teddy Swims, Mr. Know-It-All. I mean, that Teddy Swims just rolls off the tongue. That's a given. But it's weird to think that if he... Bear with me, because I can see it in my head. Like, one of them really formal events, like a palace or a castle. We've all seen them in movies. And someone in, like, one of them Jack...